0: Gonna bring the curtains down at 9 p.m. Don't forget, 100% slow jam coming up at 9 p.m. right here. Just all in the vibe in the studio, man. It's my birthday today. Play some of my favorite music today. That's what I did. Play some of my favorite music. Nothing, you know. Fight up, you know.
1: Yeah, man.
0: Take it easy. That's what we do.
1: Simple thing. Don't remember the name. You know, let's go.
0: Play it for the ladies. It's one of my favorite Sanchez songs. I know, brother.

That's right, it's Flavor Toys right here on the People Station. The number one station, Caribbean Power Jam Radio. I'm just celebrating with my brother.

Ayana, you on a roll today, eh? You on a roll today. You're not on cheeks, roll or tennis roll. You on a roll. It's all about me today, all right, Nachi?

0: cheap.
1: Play some of my favorite tunes today, man. Big up to all the jammers. Good. 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You know what I mean?
0: Good. Finger snapping, I will take a shopping. Girl, take a ride with me. Ain't no stopping, we gon' make it happen.
1: Didn't I spoke to you this morning, Sexiana?
0: She wondering,
1: did I?
0: If it's just a fling. She wondering.
1: Thank you very much, my Virgo sister, for your wishes. Everybody, I wanna say thank you, Sexiana, for the birthday wishes, alright?

0: or Hurt Strong. All right, so make sure you come out and support. Friday, September the 11th, we inside the HQ Lounge in Fun City, Brooklyn. Yeah, no, big up yourself. You don't know Love Jones. Big up yourself. Big up yourself. Big up yourself.
1: Yeah, that's the HQ Lounge. I'll be in the building playing some music for my Virgo sister, yeah?
0: Yeah, man.
1: September the 11th.
0: September the 11th. Do remember tomorrow night. Tomorrow night. SoCo Fest. You don't know Brooklyn Museum is a place to be. Fun City, Brooklyn. I'm telling you, people, make sure you get your tickets. Make sure you come out early. Gate open at 8 p.m. Showtime 9 p.m. So make sure you line up from early. Early, early. All right? All your corner and all the vibes. You know what I'm saying? We got Kes and the band. You know what I'm saying? We got Bungie Garland, we got Faye Lions. It's going to be mad. It's going to be crazy. Tomorrow night, SoCo Fest, Brooklyn Museum is a place to be. All right?

0: Shout out to my
1: big up yourself. 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
0: My Virgo sister.
1: Many more, all right?
0: Should turn up for your birthday, man. Look at

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0: That's right, Jammers. Once again, big to all the Jammers. We got a lock right now.
1: Yeah.
0: Hold
1: yeah.
0: on.
1: Happy birthday, yeah, my friend.
2: Yeah.
1: One more year, pandemic.
0: Hold on. Let me play my son. Because my son had sung the song when he was... Happy birthday song to me when he was a little baby. So I always kept this recording right here. So let me play this one right here, right, for you Jammers.
3: Happy birthday to you. Happy birthday to you. Happy birthday to Daddy. Happy birthday to you. How old are you now? How old are you now? Love you, Daddy.
4: That's right.
1: Life. Celebrate.
4: Yes, we celebrating life.
0: Happy birthday to my Virgo sister Altia. Many, many more. My Virgo twin, that man, I'm telling you, man. Listen. Happy birthday to you, Daily.
4: Atlanta Charlie.
0: Big up yourself, Atlanta Charlie. Happy birthday to you.
4: Jessica, big up yourself on your birthday. Fungi, all right?
0: Don't forget, Jammers, keep it locked. One cent slow.

0: Thank you once again, Jammers. Much appreciation for your birthday wishes. All right. Appreciate each and every one of you guys took time out of your daily life, whatever you're doing, to give me birthday greetings, man. 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
1: Slow jam.
0: I'm getting tight on that. I'm not even drinking anything, but I'm getting tight on, but it's all right. But listen, Rankin, you know we close up the show, right?
1: Yes, yes, yeah, yes. People, do remember, tomorrow night, Soca Fest, Brooklyn Museum is a place to be. Make sure you roll out early. Gates open at 8 p.m. sharp. It's all about this Sunday, 522 East 46th Street, Fun City, Brooklyn's a place to be. We outside in the big yard. Black Scorpio and Blacker, I, Mr. Rankin. You don't know, we celebrating a year-to-year backyard jam. So make sure you roll out with your team, roll out with your crew. You don't know, so it's going to be mad, it's going to be crazy.
0: Alti, you coming?
1: All right, that's this Sunday. Do you remember next week, Friday?
0: You're coming outside, Alti, this Sunday. We celebrating our birthday this Sunday. Don't worry about it. We're coming outside.
1: Come outside.
0: It's right
1: like
0: in Brooklyn.
1: Wet clothes and line, all right?
0: It's in Brooklyn, so it's no excuse. I want you to call me and tell me no excuse, all right? It's Brooklyn.
1: Brooklyn, we there.
0: All right. What's the address?
1: 522 East 46th Street, Fun City, Brooklyn.
0: I'm going to send you the flyers. So all you right. Can't tell me nothing. We outside.
1: We outside, like wet the clothes and line. Right? Next week, man. Friday, we inside Friday 11th, we inside the HQ. Celebrating. Sexiano. All right, and HQ, and Nostrand, until then, make sure you be there.
0: And later on today is going to be Kiss, all right?
1: Yes, tomorrow night. Kiss, Bungie Garden, Fay Lions, Brooklyn Museum is a place to be. In everything we do, we must put the Almighty first. Yahuda, I want to give you thanks, I want to give you praise, I want to magnify and glorify your name. Thank you for life, thank you for your blessings, thank you for the journey. Thank you for trial. Thank you for tribulation. Thank you for the test of time. As we go forward throughout this night, may we be reverent and be humble, placing you first, center, and above all things. Thank you for inclining thy ears to our prayers and to our supplication. Thank you for answering according to your will. May your will be done in us and through us, O Father, according to your mercies and according to your grace. This is my prayer. Amen. Love.
2: Yes.

0: 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Don't be left out!
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0: The original Big People Party that you know and love is making its way back to you on Labor Day Sunday, September 6th. And we're coming with some of the best one-man bands. Super A, Pinnacle, Stichy, Busta, Super Terry, and for the first time in New York City, Errol One Man Band.
1: Sit down on the top, it's a sit down on it. Sit down on the top, it's a sit down on it. And just ride it, ride it.
0: And alongside the legendary Daddy Elijah.
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Happy Thursday to all you beautiful jammers out there tonight. How's everybody feeling out there? Welcome to 100% Slow Jams. Yes, it's your boy DJ Baby Wayne live in the building tonight. Doing it up for all you jammers around the world on this beautiful Thursday night. Want to take the time out to wish my brother from another mother, DJ Blacka. Wishing you all the best on your birthday, brother. Wishing you health and strength. Enjoy God's blessings, all right? Yeah, man, shout out to all the Virgos out there tonight. Want to say happy birthday to Lady Althea. Wishing you all the best on your birthday also. Enjoy it, all right? Man, come on, jammers, let's turn it up tonight. Ladies, you know what time it is, right? I want you to sit back, relax, slip into something real nice and comfy. And don't worry, man, BW's got control. And no, this is not a recorded show. So feel free to say hi, all right? Okay, ladies? Yeah. Your boy's in the building tonight. Tonight's the night. Want us to shout out to all my silent jammers out there tonight. Ladies, how are you guys doing, man? Jammers around the world. North,

Yes, text somebody tonight. Tell them, listen, DJ Baby Wayne is live in the building tonight. Yes, you can pinch him and he's going to say, ow. I am here tonight. So come on, Jim. Just call a friend, invite a friend, and just come on over and enjoy some beautiful music tonight.

celebrating those birthdays. Yeah, man, just celebrating an anniversary tonight. Whatever you're doing, whatever you're getting into tonight, you got it locked into your number one station, Power Jam Radio. Shout out to all the jammers at work right now. If you're on a bus or a plane or a train, it doesn't matter, okay? I just want you to just turn up your radios for me, okay? Lady Dorothy, how you doing tonight? Top of the night to Roger. What's going on? Anyway, jammers, man, like I said, man, call a friend. Invite somebody for me, man.

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0: Anybody in that giving mood right now to give out kisses? Yeah. Happy birthday to all us are celebrating birthdays tonight, man. 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

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Yeah, DJ Blocker. 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Yeah, man. Listen, man, appreciate it, man. 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Anissa Mack, what's going on? Sharon Foster. Sharon, you miss me, girl? Hey, Miss Lynette. Top of the night to your mother. How you doing tonight?

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2: So right about now, ladies, what's about to happen right now will be our little secret, okay? It will be just between you and me, all right? So come on, you ready? Let's go.
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0: What's been going on lately, man? Love Jones, what's been going on lately, man? What's going on with all these broken hearts and all of this you're putting across my screen, man? What's going on over there, Love Jones? Come on, look at your name. Your name says Love Jones. How could you not love Jones? What's going on, girl? Talk to me now, man. Lisa, what you said you was gonna say? Bye, go sleep. Oh man, I want to say goodnight to Val and Rick. Got it locked in. How you guys doing tonight? Yeah man, big up to everybody in North Carolina, South Carolina, Atlanta family. Got it locked in. Florida, yeah man, big up to everybody in Michigan, Ohio. Got it locked in. Yes, shout out to everybody in Guyana tonight. Wherever in Guyana you're in tonight, I want to say shout out to you, okay? Big up to everybody in South Drumville, man. Julie, what's going on?
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0: Yeah, big Lisa said. Lisa said he was, if I go sleep.

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What's going on, brother? How you feeling tonight? Big up to all those beautiful ladies over there, the DMV. Amy Lyson taking care of, you know.

future, okay? This is how we do it around here. So shout out to all my Virgos tonight. Yeah. If you know somebody celebrating a birthday, make sure you link me. Link me, man. Tell me something. All right. So right now, it's Caribbean Power Jam Radio. So call a friend, invite a friend. As we get ready for tomorrow night, all roads lead to Brooklyn Museum. It's all about the big Soca Fest. Yeah, man, featuring Kes the Band. So big up to everybody that got your tickets, that got your VIP tickets, okay? Make sure you guys come out, and enjoy yourself, okay? Yeah, man, Caribbean Power Jam, the team is going to be in the building. Brooklyn Museum, all roads lead to there tomorrow night. That's where everything is jumping off. That's where everything is happening tomorrow night, okay? So you don't want to miss it, all right? Yeah, man.

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0: What a second night to Michelle all the way in Florida tonight. 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
0: How we doing out there, Lady Dorothy? How we doing? A shout out to all my Canadians, got it locked in. Yes. Gwen G, what's going on, Gwenny?

I gotta bring this back one more time for my friend Lisa C. It is Caribbean Power Jam Radio. Once again, out to Carrie Ann. How you doing tonight? Each and every Thursday, man. This is how we do it.

Shout out to all the jammers got it locked in tonight. For those who just tuned in and want to welcome you to 100% Slow Jams, it's your boy DJ Baby Wayne live in the building. Yeah, man, representing Team Energy Squad on your number one station, Caribbean Power Jam Radio, saying happy birthday to all of my Virgos out there tonight. Altia, happy birthday to you. Big up to DJ Blocker and anybody else celebrating a birthday tonight. Want to wish you all the best on your birthday. So, ladies, I got something for you guys right now, okay? Let's have some fun with this one here, man. Oh, my. All right, where do I start? Let me see. Hold on. So, ladies, imagine you go to sleep tonight, okay? Imagine you go to sleep tonight and you wake up tomorrow, right? All you ladies right now, wake up tomorrow. And you wake up tomorrow and it's only women, no men in the world. Ladies, imagine going to sleep tonight and you wake up tomorrow morning, all the men disappear. Now, I got a couple of questions to go with this one here. First questions, ladies, what would you do? Let me just go. That's why I want to see your reaction right now. What would you do? You wake up tomorrow morning, all the men gone, no men. No man, no way. Just all women, okay? All the men them gone. You wake up tomorrow morning. I want to know, ladies, what is going to be your reaction? Y'all put something across my screen. Put an emoji. Put something right now. I want to see what is going to be your first reaction. Y'all wake up tomorrow morning. All the men gone. All right? And let me see. And then we're gonna drop some questions on you guys in this one, okay? You guys have some fun. Once again, it's Caribbean Power Jam Radio. I'm back, baby. Not for long, though. Not for long. Don't blink. Anytime you blink a gun.

Tracy Ann. I want you to widen your... I want you... Listen, man. Why you widen your imagination right now, the girl? No man in the world. Can you imagine that, ladies? No text in the middle of the night, 2 a.m. What you doing? WYD.

Hey, I know for a fact some of y'all ladies them gonna punish. Bad. Listen, all who like views and all who like, you know, cuss out and all them thing, I was finding something from Labour, man.

0: What a second night to Petal B. Got it locked in. BWB, and then we'll. Wow. It sounds like this is the only reason y'all ladies gonna miss a man. Wait, hold on. Y'all mean to tell me that y'all wake up one morning, tomorrow morning y'all wake up, no man in this world, and the only thing y'all, this is the only thing y'all can think about? Wow. Man. Fellas, right? Y'all better open y'all eyes. The only thing, this song is the only thing we good for. Okay, let me see what we got here. A world with only women in it. A world with only women in it. Let me think about this for a second. Steve, why? A world with only women in it. Hey, I tell you this much. I don't believe there'll be a lot of peace in this world because, you know, they got some women can't get along with other women. And I know it's going to be beer pashwe. A lot of arguing. A lot of fighting going on. I don't know how y'all gonna manage. And if you think about it, right? If you think about it, with men in the world, ladies, that's a balance for y'all, you know. That's a balance for y'all. That means y'all ain't gotta argue and fight with each other, you know? So imagine that. World, all the men gone. So here are some of the things, ladies, that, you know, with no men, there's no WYD at 2 a.m. in the morning. No, I fell asleep. You know, after disappearing all day. No arguing, but why? You know, his female best friend is just a friend. You know? Yeah, you imagine them things there. Yeah, I didn't got to hear, yo, she's just a friend and thing, right? Yes, I didn't got to hear that, right? Imagine that. I know some of y'all gonna cry. Really cry. So what else we got here? We got some, they said here that, what else we got? We said that, you know, a lot of things that you ladies are used to with a man being around and being to the fact that no men around, that means none of those things that, you know, that you're used to when a man is around. You know, like helping out, building things, fixing things, coming over and, you know, lifting this heavy thing that you can't lift up. That means some of you ladies are going to really have to put in some work, because that means y'all got to do your own things for yourself. Yes, you got to depend on yourself to do every single thing. And I want to know how long do you think that you can go in a world with no men in it? Think about it for a second there, ladies. All right? Yes. And then we can get into a serious one. Yes. All right. So hold on. Once again, it's Caribbean Power Jam Radio. They would need to fight over man anymore. They would need to fight. Okay.
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0: Y'all imagine that moments where y'all can't open them jars. Yeah. Baby, open this for me now.

0: hola, hola, Mr. Let me check this out. Hey, well, silent listener, good night to you. How you doing? There is nothing a man can do that a woman can't do. You think about it. I disagree with that. Yeah, I don't know what facts. What do you have to support that? Tell me, what do you have? What can you prove to me that you can support that statement right there, huh? Let me see. A world without men. Ladies, a world without men. No men in the world. What are you going to do? Well, how are you going to react? What are the... think about it. I know some of you are going to say, what a man can do, a woman can do. No.
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0: Some of the things a man can do, a woman can try to do. We can open things by...

0: Lisa C. I want you to sing this one for me, Lisa. Okay, sing for me, Lisa. Ladies, sing. There's no men in this world.
1: Take you in my arms.
0: Hey, brother.

My statement is, ladies, whether you want to believe it or not, all right, this world needs men in it, okay? It needs men in it. You can't do it all, you can't do it all alone. You cannot do it all alone. So if you're trying to tell yourself that you can do it all alone, you're fooling yourself. Nah, let's be honest. Let's be honest with ourselves tonight, okay?

You know, believe it or not, when I did some research on this year, you know, some of the response that I'm seeing, it was expected to see that some ladies will say, I'm perfectly fine. I'll be fine. I'll be good on my own. You know, it was expected that some women would have that reaction to say, good riddance, you know, finally he's gone, the men gone, so it's all me, you know, and this. But trust me, in the beginning it might be nice for you, for some might be hard, but eventually you probably might, you know, be able to figure things out on your own. And for some of you, eventually at some point, y'all gonna miss me, you know, y'all gonna miss me. I tell you this now. Hello, Mr. Auntie Cheryl's here. On a serious note, it will be a sad world because we women get what? Catty and okay with each other. I tell you, it's going to be no fighting. No pashway going on. Can you imagine alpha females in one room? Huh?

0: I'm confident in my ability to handle life challenges without needing a man by my side. So far, so good. All right, you know what? I'm gonna challenge you right now, Lady B. Hold on. I'm gonna come back to that in a second. I'll come back to this. Let me take it out to the streets right now. Hello, caller. Good night. How are you doing tonight?
1: Hey, BW. Welcome back and good night.
0: Oh, thank you, my friend. How are you feeling tonight?
1: I'm good. Can you believe I'm cooking this all the night? It's crazy. Cooking, juicing, everything.
0: You cooking right now, girl?
1: Yep.
0: Late night cooking.
1: And I'm juicing. Mm-hmm,
0: because
1: I got a busy day tomorrow.
0: Oh, you got
1: busy. So I'm going to get these out of the way. So I'm not standing in my feet and doing this stuff in the kitchen and then coming to the show, you know, I got to relax and stuff. But, yeah. But listen, based on your topic, you know, at first, I think it would be a shock to everyone. And, you know, we can put up your vibrator, make sure we got your batteries and everything, you know, we can rest for the first couple of days. But eventually, it will be a sad thing if that were to happen. You know, because the women who say they'll be fine is like, it's mostly like single women would react that way, like, oh, I'll be good because they're not in a relationship.
0: Right, but, you know, right, true that.
1: Oftentimes
0: facts.
1: You rely on a man to help you with simple things as, oh, something broke in the house or, you know, some repair needs to be done. And, you know, you rely whether it's a male super or, you know, the male, whoever. But oftentimes, we do rely on men for certain things, even whether you're in a relationship or you're single. You do rely on men. So, as much as women try to say, oh, equal rights and equal this and all that, hey, certain times, I'm like, no, I want the equal hate. I could use a man for certain things, you know? So, yeah, I mean, I think the reality is we both rely on each other for certain things, both men and women. So, it would be a sad world if that were to happen, where either one of us were to like not exist anymore.
0: Right. You know, there's a reason why man was created and woman was created. There was a reason. It's balance. Mm-hmm. And listen, it was expected that some of the ladies are going to be, oh, I'm all fine. I could do it. I am perfectly by myself. I could do good. You know, listen, at the end of the day, they still don't need a man.
1: Even if they're really saying, I'm sure there's something you rely on your brother for help or some male, somebody living nearby or, you know what I mean?
0: Right.
1: Some handiness or something. It don't have to be a sexual thing.
0: That's,
1: yes, initially when you pose the question, yes,
0: what,
1: we all are like, yeah, you know what I mean?
0: You see, there's a first thing, everybody.
1: My mind went to in the beginning, but
0: everybody defaulted to that.
1: Yeah, but when you think about the little things that you rely on, the simple things that you rely on help, but oh, like I'm definitely heavy back on a guy and she might be like, ma'am, do you need help? You know? So the simple thing was that. So yeah, it would be a sad world if there were no men. But then again, you know, young women fighting over man, you know, less headaches, certain things, there's a pros and cons.
0: Right. All right, well, listen, man, it was expected, but thank you for sharing, though. All right,
1: don't burn up
0: the button, okay?
1: No, you can come over.
0: All right, I call you.
1: All right.
0: Bye bye. Shout out to Earlene, right there, man. Listen, as expected, let me tell you something. I don't ask a question if I know what I'm gonna get from you guys, okay? The first thing that the majority of you women defaulted to was a world without men. The first thing y'all default to is sex. That's the first thing. Nobody's looking at it like, okay, world without a man. That means that everything that right now, you ladies, right now, each and every one of you, that right now, that you depend on a man to do, that who does go and do this and do that and fix this for you and fix that for you, is a man you're going to, right? So, I expected y'all to default right to that where you went with it, okay? So, let's take it out to the streets. Hello, caller. Good night. How are you doing tonight?
2: Good night, baby. How are you?
0: I am doing good. How are you doing, my friend?
2: I am fine, thank you. So my interest on that subject is, I think God put man on earth for our women to produce, not only to produce, to be there as a companion.
0: Right.
2: I think the world will be a lonely place, and many women's sexuality would eventually change, but not me. Put the men on the world, on earth here for me. I need a man on the earth, okay? I'm not going down that way.
0: Well, thank you for being honest. It's being honest, and that's right, man. Yeah,
2: I believe a woman. You know what I mean?
0: Mm.
2: I think they're there for a purpose,
0: really?
2: And we need to embrace that,
0: well,
2: regardless of what we think and how we think.
0: Well, I am glad that you appreciate. I'm glad that you appreciate us. Okay, I am glad.
2: Yes, I do.
0: Okay, my friend.
2: Thank you.
0: All right, Holly. All right, have a good night. Shout out to Sexy Holly right there, man. Yes. Let me go back to this ladies and race right now. Listen. There's a reason why men is on this earth and women is on this earth. I want y'all to know that. Okay, we ain't gonna sugarcoat this thing. We ain't gonna try to make it sound political. We ain't gonna try to make it sound nice. Let us all be honest with ourselves here tonight. Okay, there is a reason why we're here. Okay, let me go back to Lady B here for a second about Lady B. I understand that you're an independent person. Okay, but I want to ask you this question: when your car needs fixing, who do you go to? When your sink or your plumbing is going bad, who do you call? Right? So right now, those are who you depend on. It's a man that comes and does that. Okay? It ain't got nothing to do with your independence and taking care of you. The fact of the matter is who you're depending on to do certain things. Now, don't get me wrong, Jammers. Women can do it too. I know women can do it too, because eventually if there's no men in this world, all who can cook, all who can fix, all who can sweep, all who can mop, all of these different things, y'all gotta learn it. Okay? So let's all be real with yourself tonight here, Saman. Okay? Y'all need we. I don't be myself anyway, Jammers. Listen, man. Y'all. It's Caribbean Power Generator. We're talking here, okay? We're talking tonight. That's what we do on a Thursday night, okay? I'm back. So tonight, I'm going to bring the little drama, I'm going to bring the little entertainment like I do each and every Thursday, okay? So I want you to think about that, Lady B, okay? Think about that for a second, all right? Sugarfoot, what's going on, brother? How you feeling tonight? Imagine no Sugarfoot.

So let me ask you the serious part of this question. Ladies, do you guys think women will finally be happier in this world without men? I want a yes or I want a no. Okay? I want a yes or a no. Do you feel that the women in this world will be happier without men in this world?

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Jammers, get ready for tomorrow night. Tomorrow night, All Roads Lead to Brooklyn Museum. It's all about the Soca Fest featuring Kes the Band and his friends are going to be there. Shout out to all the Jammers that got your tickets. Big up to each and every one of you out there to supporting this event.

about ladies waking up one morning and no men in this world. So here we gonna do right now. Y'all know it's fear, right? Y'all know it's do this thing fear, right? So here we gonna do now. We gonna flip this script here, so right now. I don't want the fellas them. Fellas! Let me tell you something. Before I ask this question, I expect y'all to come out. And this is an opportunity, whatever happen and wherever we step on power jam, stay on power jam, you know. Think guy no way. Ain't nobody taking nothing personally, so right? All right, okay? So here's your opportunity. Here's your free pass for say, okay? For say what's in your mind, that if we wake up one morning and no women in this world, what we gonna do? What's gonna be your reaction, okay? I wanna know. All the fellas out there, right now, y'all can call me up. We can set my power jam. This is a free pass, okay? All right? Wake up one morning and a Harley women gone. Okay? Fellas, I want to know what's going to be your reaction. What are some of the things that, you know, I mean, we all know it's one thing you miss, right? But what are some of the things that you guys think you could do without and what you think you're going to miss? Waking up tomorrow morning, all the women gone. None. No mass. Okay? What y'all gonna do? Talk to me, fellas. Talk to me, no man.

0: Yeah, this one earlier. Lying in my bed, thoughts in my head. I think you're spending too much time in the kitchen, girl. Come on, the kitchen fast, man. Something.
1: I know you're home. You're playing with my heart, and you.
0: Auntie Cheryl, we're gonna commit suicide.

0: That's right, man. Let's take it out to the streets right now. Hello, caller. Good night. What's going on?
1: What's happening?
0: What's happening, my brother? How you feeling tonight?
1: Boy, I've been up since 1:15 this morning. Finally, I just pulled over to take a few hours and then start on my journey again. But what was your question?
0: Well, we were talking about the ladies, them, they wake up one morning, no men in the world. So I wonder, what the fellas going to do if they wake up one morning and no women in this world? What's going to be your reaction?
1: I hope the women carry me when they're going. Me, staying here, Joe and Shannon, and Kwame, all y'all. I want the women carry me when they're going. There's no way I'm going to be, I stay here by myself. Yeah. So women, if that ever happens, yeah, please take me. That's one bit of it. I stay here.
0: So wait. So you're going to think there going to be no nagging, no crying, and them sort of thing?
1: Listen, I'm going for the crying and the nagging, boy.
0: You going for the crying and the nagging?
1: Mm-hmm.
0: All right, boy.
1: I always say, I tell all my friends them, the two things you never go hear about DJ Steve, a smell bot or I going down the road there. Mm-mm. So women, I come here with y'all. Don't left me.
0: All right,
1: not
0: buddy.
1: Me.
0: You got with them. All right, buddy. Yeah, you got left we.
1: Oh, you mean little buddy? I go with them. Me and them gone. You try there. You are you.
0: All right, buddy. I hear you, buddy.
1: Let me catch me a few hours and start this drive again, brother.
0: Yeah, man. Let's be safe out there, brother, man. Safe travels,
1: yeah,
0: man.
1: All right. Cool.
0: Pick
1: yeah,
0: up
1: what?
0: Yourself, man. Yeah, man. Shout out to DJ. DJ, say, I came here with you.

Serious note, think about it for a second. Think about it for a second, man. A world with no women. We all know. Oh, man, listen, man. We all know what we're going to miss, right? We all know what we're going to miss. But I'm sure there's some things right now some of you fellas can do without. Yes. No, listen. I'm sure there's some things. But I know some of you fellas who depend on a woman right now for cook and feed you, who none of y'all can cook, I tell you, y'all going to punish. But you know what, though? You still got the restaurants going to feed y'all. But it just means that you got to fend for yourself, right? And there's certain things, yes, you're going to miss certain conversations. You know, like having a conversation with a female, getting a female perspective on things. We're definitely going to miss that. But listen, man, I'm sure there's some fellas out there right now could do without certain things. Yeah, the one always picking a fight, is always abused, always a cuss out, is always fretting, is always something. It's whopping like what, man? What side of the bed you wake up on every morning, man? Oh, gosh. You bed got either side is the wrong side. Ain't got no right side. Eh? I can't believe it. Anyway, man, we're just having some fun, man, okay? I'll just mess with you guys tonight. But once again, big up to each and every one you got it locked in. It is Caribbean Power Jam Radio. It's your boy BW live in the building. Doing up what I do best for you, all right? So shout out to all the Virgos out there tonight.

0: Let's take it out to the streets right now. Hello, caller. Good night.
1: Good night. Good night, my brother BW. Good night to the jammers near and far. What's going on, my brother?
0: Bye. I ain't said this in a long time. Bye. 1 foot, one sugar. Guy number, no?
1: Brother, just day, man. Oh, sir. Yeah, the topic was, I tell you, you get up one morning and hardly women dance.
0: Yeah.
1: They're great enough to have quiet home, boy. A quiet home.
0: Hey, baby,
1: I tell you.
0: Take another one.
1: You get enough to have quiet home, boy. But I understand at one time you're going to ask a question and then answer it yourself. Uh-huh. Yeah, man, it's just about learning independence, man. Learning independence and adapting.
0: Right.
1: Right? Learning independence and adapting. But we're here to support each other. All right?
0: Mm-hmm.
1: We're here to support each other. So don't let me get it twisted, women. All right? We both need each other in some possible way.
0: Mm-hmm. I hear
1: right? So it's not that we can't do certain things, but the support is there for each other.
0: Mm. I want to say one thing. Well, I want to say one thing. Good save, buddy. Good save. Hey, you see how you start having this conversation? And you see how you
1: turn the music? I'm telling you, so I gotta mind my words.
0: Hey, you only look so bad. Hey, you only look so bad. You're trouble your tongue. I like the save.
1: Mm-hmm. Anyway, yeah, man, great conversation. Just like this time, I wish my brother Blacko a pure Sunday, DJ Charlie, a sister Althea, all right, and Wendy, beautiful daughter Jessica, my wife, beautiful daughter Jessica.
0: Oh, okay, all right.
1: Yeah,
0: man. Yeah.
1: Everybody else enjoying the hot song. Happy hot song day to you guys.
0: Yeah, man.
1: All right, great conversation, brother. Welcome back.
0: Thank you, brother, man. Thank you. Good save, man. I must say good save, but hey, we got to sign you up for the next goalie when they got an opening. Good save, buddy. Good save. All right? Make up yourself, man.
1: I want to go with them like Steve.
0: All right.
1: Yeah, man. All right.
0: Yeah, all right, brother. Big of yourself, man. Shout out to Sugarfoot right there, man. Hey, save. Hey, I like the save, but he started off the conversation quiet. Wake up to a quiet house. I say, yes, this thing going somewhere right now, you know. And this man gonna start saying, we need each other. Yes, we need the support. But I say, oh, jeez. I thought I had one here, but anyway, man. That one gone for China, Steve. Stevie gone for China, buddy. All right. Anyway, big up to all the jammers got it locked in right now. 10-10, what's going on? Yes, man. Listen, man, I didn't even remember today's Atlanta Charlie's birthday. Wow. I forgot he got the birthday with all them boys and thing, man. Big up yourself, man. Atlanta Charlie. All right. LT, big up yourself, man. DJ Block of the Chemist. It's Caribbean Power Jam Radio. Let me see, man. My phone was ringing off the hook just now. Let me see if I get some people back on this phone. I want to hear some interesting conversations right now. I want to hear what these people have to say, what interesting things they have to say. Let's take it out to the streets. Hello, caller. Good night. How are you feeling tonight?
2: Happy Thursday night to my boss. Welcome forward. How are you this evening? Good evening, Jamerson and Farr. How are you doing, my boss?
0: I am good, brother. How are you feeling tonight?
2: God is good. I'm alive and I thank God. Listen, I just called to wish my other brother, DJ Blacko. Brother, happy you're strong. I couldn't get you early. Big up yourself. Well, enjoy your day. More life, more blessing and youth for today and many, many more today, days to come. All right? Mm-hmm. Let me big up your sidekick, Mr. Rankin. Rankin, big yourself. I was tuning to the man of Thursday night. So, Blacko, brother, I'm kind of late, but never late. Happy you're strong, my boss. Welcome back, brother. Go on, do your thing. Don't bother me.
0: Oh, you
2: don't bother me.
0: You ain't got nothing to say about me. Question? None?
2: No, that's bother it? Me. EJC, I think the EJC answer for me, you got to be mad. No woman? If the woman them gone, I gone to your mad.
0: So
2: no
0: why woman? Why is that?
2: Brother, why? don't go there with me. You why? Get why didn't why you quiz my brother sugar food just you just let out sugar food easy.
0: No, no, I
2: because
0: didn't, I
2: go to
0: the man
2: you
0: the man started
2: you have to dig
0: the man started
2: nah,
0: off.
2: Forget the sales pitch. All right. You eat actually this but you gotta dig down with sugar food. Let him out commit himself.
0: Listen, Sugarfoot is doing it. Hey, Sugarfoot is bury your own self in Iowa, you know, do you know?
2: Hey, you can't say it like that, man. You can't. Oh, Jesus Christ, have a good night. You see? Have a good night. I gone. Happy restaurant, Black. Man, you are bad. Oh, Jesus Christ, Sugarfoot is not me. Don't come for me, brother. Is your brother on the radio? Just come back tonight, the first night. Go on and enjoy show for the ladies. Have a wonderful evening, brother. Goodbye. I love you, my man. Cool, cool.
0: All right.
2: All right, sir.
0: Hey, we got the brother, all right? Hey, watch your brother. Gone by you, gone for janitor.

0: take it out to the streets right now. Hello, caller. Good night. How are you doing?
1: Welcome, welcome, welcome back, BW.
0: Oh, thank you. Thank you, my friend.
1: I am just calling to wish DJ Blacker a happy birthday and everyone else that's celebrating their birthday or their anniversary tonight. And I got one question for you.
0: And what's that, my
1: you
0: friend?
1: You asking the mentor calling, right?
0: Mm-hmm.
1: You had one of your brothers calling just now. Why wouldn't you call the other one and see what he has to say on your topic?
0: He must be busy, man. You know what he doing, man. The man's of important. The man's a busy
1: That's
0: man.
1: That's why you should call. I don't see you admit he will make this topic so much fun.
0: He would make it so much. Okay? So what are you saying? The topic ain't fun already?
1: Yeah, it's fun, but he will add more fun to it. You don't think so?
0: Okay, be careful there, you know. See, this is why with no women in this world, we will have this problem. You just said it just now, you know. All right. Oh, I know, though.
1: I love you, BW. Good night. Bye-bye.
0: Love you too, my friend. All right? Big up yourself, man. Shout out to my friend Lisa C. Hey, what you saying, Negyo? All right? Okay? All right. Watch yourself. Caribbean Power Generator, man. Shout out to my brother DJ Blocker, man. Happy birthday to you. Shout out to all the Virgos out there tonight. Atlanta Charlie.

0: stick it out back to the streets right now. Hello, caller. Good night. What's going on?
1: Well, BW, I sit down here and I doing a little breakdown.
0: Mm-hmm.
1: I doing a little breakdown with this this women not, you know, being in the world. But
0: all right.
1: You want to get a real lonely show.
0: I'd get a real lonely show?
1: Yeah, man. Well, just will give me you a DJ, Steve.
0: Well, it could be true. It could be true. But I would approach this show a little different.
1: Are you?
0: it would not be a slow jam show anymore.
1: I said that I break in from this. I break it down, you know, estimating this thing. BW is going to be having this topic. It's going to be a very lonely show.
0: It'll be 100% jams. It wouldn't be slow jams anymore.
1: No slow jams, right?
0: No slow jams anymore.
1: All right, ladies.
0: I like the one. I like the one. Why are you redeeming yourself bad? Why are you redeeming yourself bad? Hey, all right, buddy. Big up yourself, buddy.
1: I tell you, I've been brother DJ Shy with a day. Problem, boy. Oh, man. I got an answer for Sean, man. I got an answer for Sean. You know, that problem. I think you're going to wash your clothes and things. You're going to wash your clothes and then think, for the cooking, well, that day.
0: Wait. We're trying to say, Sean can't cook? Sean can't wash clothes? Is that what you're trying to say?
1: No. I said you got to take care of your clothes. There's one thing I hear you always say.
0: Oh,
1: yeah, so I mean, like, he's securely closed by going in the cooking part. You see, you don't like cook, but you could cook.
0: Well, listen, who don't know if I do things, gonna learn if I do it. They would have to,
1: that's what I said. Get some independence of start.
0: Mm-hmm.
1: You know, and you're gonna know why I'm wrong. All right, brother. Bless up yourself. All right,
0: yeah, man. Big up, man.
1: All right. Yes.
0: We buy on a roll tonight. You know, he digging no hole tonight. You know, he digging no hole tonight. Boy, big up yourself, man. It's Caribbean Power Jam Raiders. How we doing it tonight? Yeah, man. I want to say big up to Lady Felicia. Yeah, man. Big up to everybody over there. A&G restaurant. Yeah, man. Shout out to George. What's going on, brother? How you doing, man? Chris, big up yourself. Shout out to Lady Maggie, Bucky. Yeah, man. I mean, the whole entire team over there at A&G restaurant. Shout out to Carol. Oh, man. Power Jam Radio. Let's go.
2: Oh, this day seems made for you and me, and you showed me what life needs.
0: I'm Barbara Singh.

0: stay locked in. Locked in. And turn it up.
1: We're slowing it down for the grown and sexy.
2: I do it for the ladies.
1: This is
0: DJ Baby Wayne. It's your girlfriend's favorite DJ, DJ Baby Wayne. I'm gonna

0: I Wanna Be Something. Hello, Quarter, good night. What's going on?
1: Good night, everyone.
0: Why you love this song?
1: I just love all the Toni Braxton songs. It doesn't matter. I'm just enjoying Toni Braxton collection. Keep them coming.
0: But I play a couple of Toni Braxton here in Carl and Sepulveda. Why this one?
1: Because it's just one of the opposites. I think it's going to run into the perfect.
0: All right.
1: Loving it, loving it. And thank you for keeping your company. I'm washing my dishes now and hit in the shower.
0: You're welcome. All right.
1: I'm ready, W. Bye.

Now, listen, man, I got a few more minutes to go and then I'll get out of here. Want to thank each and every one of you for tuning in tonight. I do hope you had a lot of fun. Hope you had a lot of laughter. And again, man, it's all about the entertainment. It's all about the music. Big up to each and every one of you. Once again, shout out to all my Virgos. Big up to anybody getting ready to celebrate a birthday tomorrow. Yes, as soon as that clock hits 12, it's a new day. It's September 4th. So shout out to DJ Block of the Chemist. Once again, happy birthday to you, Althea. Happy

Jessica. Happy, happy, happy birthday to you, Jessica. Wishing you all the best on your birthday. Once again, shout out to all my Virgos out there. Yes, man, it's all about the Virgo season. So you know what I mean? There's no crying going on this next couple of, you know, weeks here, man. Yeah, enough crying.

Man, what a night, what a night, what a night. Thank you guys, man. Appreciate everybody tuning in tonight. I want to wish each and every one of you ladies a beautiful night, sweet dreams, and may you have a productive day tomorrow, all right, fellas? Man, fellas, take care of yourself, man. Take care of the ladies, all right? You guys have a wonderful remainder of your night. Stay blessed, stay above in love, and I'll see you guys tomorrow night at the Brooklyn Museum. It's all about the Kiss. All right, Soca Fest. Big up to each and every one of you coming out to that one, okay? So come out early, come out, have fun, enjoy yourself, all right? Have a blessed night. Stay above in love. God bless each and every one of you out there. Good night to each and every one of you. Bye-bye, everybody. Once again, happy birthday to all those who celebrated.

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11: 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Them for no say everywhere in the world they go play tune. The vibes you have it.
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0: Joy just rocks. We're not just bringing it back, we're making it bigger.
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0: The original Big People Party that you know and love is making its way back to you on Labor Day Sunday, September 6th. And we're coming with some of the best one-man bands. Super A, Pinnacle, Stichy, Busta, Super Terry, and for the first time in New York City, Errol One Man Band.
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2: Oh, ain't no party like a big people party, cause a big people party just rocks. 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
4: Oh, New York City. 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

everybody that you know and love is making its way back to you on Labor Day Sunday, September 6th. And we're coming with some of the best one-man bands. Super A, Pinnacle, Stichy, Busta, Super Terry, and for the first

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0: party that you know and love is making its way back to you on Labor Day Sunday, September 6th. And we're coming with some of the best one-man bands. Super A, Pinnacle, Stichy, Busta, Super Terry, and for the first time in New York City, Errol One Man Band.
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0: 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Wishing you health and happiness on your birthday and prosperity in the coming year. Thank you for being a jammer. Thank you
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5: 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Let

0: everybody that you know and love is making its way back to you on Labor Day Sunday, September 6th. And we're coming with some of the best one-man bands. Super A, Pinnacle, Stichy, Busta, Super Terry, and for the first time in New York City, Errol One Man Band.
1: Sit down on the top, it's a sit down on it. Sit down on the top, it's a sit down on it. And just ride it, ride it.
0: And alongside the legendary Daddy Elijah.
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girl then Dalios. Dick start in the black in our Dalios. 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
3: 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Labor Day in New York City will never be the same. 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

0: best one-man bands. Super A, Pinnacle, Stichy, Busta, Super Terry. And for the first time in New York City, Errol One Man Band.
1: Sit down on the top, so sit down on it. 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
0: And alongside the legendary Daddy Elijah.
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0: party that you know and love is making its way back to you on Labor Day Sunday, September 6th. And we're coming with some of the best one-man bands. Super A, Pinnacle, Stichy, Busta, Super Terry, and for the first time in New York City, Errol One Man Band.
1: Sit down on the top, say sit down on it. 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
0: Alongside the legendary Daddy Elijah.
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0: The original Big People Party that you know and love is making its way back to you on Labor Day Sunday, September 6th. And we're coming with some of the best one-man bands. Super A, Pinnacle, Stichy, Busta, Super Terry, and for the first time in New York City, Errol One Man Band.
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4: Oh, New York City! Ain't no party like a big people party, 'cause a big people party just rocks.

0: party that you know and love is making its way back to you on Labor Day Sunday, September 6th. And we're coming with some of the best one-man bands. Super A, Pinnacle, Stichy, Busta, Super Terry, and for the first time in New York City, Errol One Man Band.
1: Sit down for the time, so sit down for it. 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
0: And alongside the legendary Daddy Elijah.
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0: thing. 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

0: 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The weekend begin, right?
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0: Friday, September 4th. It is here today, guys. And you know we are getting ready for tonight, right?

you. Good afternoon. If it's night, good night to you as well. Good evening to you. Big up to all the folks across the globe, man. Always got us locked into this Caribbean Power Jam Radio. Happy birthday to all those out there who are celebrating today. If you are celebrating a birthday today, happy Earth Strong to you. And may God continue to bless you.

That's right, man. Power GM Radio. Once again, I want to shout out to everyone. Everyone out there who are getting ready for KISS tonight on stage. Bungie tonight on stage and so many more. We also have a surprise artist for

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I know you're skin your teeth all the time.

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Yeah. 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

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I got your favorite DJ coming on next, okay? He is up next, man. So contrary to me.

12 o'clock hour. Again, I want to thank each and every one of you. You know, today is a very busy day for me, so I can't rock with you guys all day, but I did make up for that. I bring in the boss, the man we call Soca Dread, one of the wickedest Soca DJ around here. And he's going to nice you guys up really, really good. Don't forget, tonight is all about Kiss the Band, Bungie, and many more. A lot of the surprises we have for you guys tonight, so make sure you come out early and have a good time. Also, what we are working on is we're trying to see if we can stream it live at the venue, so we're working on that. If we can, we will put out a note out there letting you guys know you can tune in and how you can, you know, you get to listen here on the radio. But for now, we're still working on that, all right? So don't worry. Let's see. It's a little iffy, but we are working on it, okay? But anyway, I want to thank each and every one of you for joining me here today. Looking forward to seeing you guys tonight. Come out early. Guest is ready. He's already in town. Yes, the man is ready for you guys, man. He is ready to entertain you. And you know how Kiss do his thing, right? You know.

We'll be right back. I want you guys to keep it locked right here. Soca Dread is up next. Ladies, I want to see pure bums in the room today, okay? Yeah, enjoy yourself. Big up to those on that lunch break right now. Some of you have a whole hour, so make sure you get in that chat room and rock out with Soca Dread as he brings good vibes.

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0: Some of the best one-man bands. Super 8, Pinnacle, Stichy, Busta, Super Terry. And for the first time in New York City, Errol, one-man band.
1: Sit down for the top, he says, sit down for the. Sit down for the top, he says, sit down for the top, just ride it, ride it.
0: And alongside the legendary Daddy Elijah.
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0: What? Whoa, okay. Party time. Listen, I get used to this new mixer in the studio. Y'all bear with me, yes?
1: Party time. 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Yeah.
0: I've been partying since yesterday. 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

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I don't know. Y'all know Ben Chai, right? Y'all know Ben Chai?

usually go every year. 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Yes. All right, I see somebody calling. 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I don't know if I should answer that. 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

0: bumsies.
1: That's right, Gemmas. I'm going to see you guys later. Tonight is all about Soca Fest, Brooklyn Museum, Brooklyn, Fun City, Brooklyn, Labor Day weekend, Cast the Band, Bunchy Garland Fair Lions, and the Viking Band, WCK, and some special guest artists that's going to be in the building tonight. So make sure you guys there, come out early, get your crew. I know most of you got your tickets. Get your last minute tickets. Tonight, it's gonna be a movie. It's only the biggest show going down tonight. VIP, General, we are ready tonight. Cast the Band. Gotta big up to the WIDICA, the West Indian American Association. Big up to them. It's gonna be a movie. So see you guys tonight. See you later. Caribbean Power Jam Radio. Soca Trek, the Mix Boss, signs out here. I'll see y'all. You guys will hear from me. Don't worry. Just listen for the drop. Okay? Gemma, see you soon. I hope you're ready.

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0: party that you know and love is making its way back to you on Labor Day Sunday, September 6th. And we're coming with some of the best one-man bands. Super A, Pinnacle, Stichy, Busta, Super Terry, and for the first time in New York City, Errol One Man Band.
1: Sit down on the top, say sit down on it. 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
0: And alongside the legendary Daddy Elijah.
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0: Jammers, happy birthday to all those who are celebrating. Wishing you health and happiness on your birthday and prosperity in the coming year. Thank you for being a jammer. Thank you for being a jammer.
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0: 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And we're coming with some of the best one-man bands. Super A, Pinnacle, Stichy, Busta, Super Terry, and for the first time in New York City, Errol One Man Band. 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

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Follow Sheldon Mondays on Instagram for more info. 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The biggest Monday night party.

0: We're not just bringing it back, we're making it bigger.
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0: The original Big People Party that you know and love is making its way back to you on Labor Day Sunday, September 6th. And we're coming with some of the best one-man bands. Super A, Pinnacle, Stichy, Busta, Super Terry, and for the first time in New York City, Errol One Man Band.
2: Sit down on the top, say sit down on it. 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And just ride it, ride it.
0: And alongside the legendary Daddy Elijah.
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0: 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Thank you for being a jammer. Thank you for
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5: Oh, no. New York City. Ain't no party like a big people party, 'cause a big people party just rocks.

0: party that you know and love is making its way back to you on Labor Day Sunday, September 6th. And we're coming with some of the best one-man bands. Super A, Pinnacle, Stichy, Busta, Super Terry, and for the first time in New York City, Errol One Man Band. And alongside the legendary Daddy Elijah.
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That's right, Labor Day Friday. The What's Hot Show is Caribbean Power Jam Radio, man. Let's do this. We got some things to talk about. You know how it goes. Yeah, man. We got to tell you about some.

That's right, this is what we call runaway wife. Them girls will stick by us money and beat out. You know what we're talking about, right? You know what we're talking about.

Of course, and it started again, the CPL. That's right, Caribbean Premier League. By Guyana whip TKR. Hey, Trinbago. Big up all my Trinis right now, tune in. Big up yourself. You know, it's just a game, right? Yeah, man, that's how we're working. Let's do this.

That's right, this weekend we're ready to fet, we're ready to get wet. If you're out there right now, you're tuned into Caribbean Power Jam. This is your boy, Select the Face, along with Mr. Dynamics. I told you guys, Friday nights are never the same. We're getting ready for an energetic weekend, you know what I mean? We're asking you guys to be safe.

news. When you see when we come out on Labor Day weekend, when Caribbean people come out, when Guyanese come out, you know what? You know what? I'm telling you, I was looking forward to that Trinidadian day. But unfortunately, the police them said no. But here we are. When the

0: coming.
1: Ladies, badum badum badam badam.
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That's right, new venue alert. 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Make sure you guys get ready for it, man. That's right, it starts at 4 p.m. in the afternoon, of course. Big people party comes up afterwards. Linwood Street, TNR Love.

0: up.
1: No driving this weekend. 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
0: I drink until I choke.
1: I fall over. 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This is how I walk in. Labor Day weekend.

0: The Caribbean West Indian Parade goes down on Monday. And of course, you know, Stereosonic, we're going to be outside on Nostril and Crown. You know what I mean? You got to get ready for it. It's going to be crazy. You know what I mean? I told you guys already.
1: What's the vibe be like out there?
0: The vibe is nice. When I tell you nice, guy, people from all walks of life come out. You know what I mean? We got real DJs passing through. We got Ronnie. We got DJ Ron. We got Major Vibes. We got, of course, Stereosonic. We got Ghost Rider. We got Spectrum passing through. You know what I mean? We got OC Dread and Super Brad. That's just to name a few. Out there, just be wicked. You understand me?
1: This year, number four, five.
0: Four. Year number four.
1: Yeah, so you're building the vibe up. So what's happening tonight with Face? A selector Face tonight, tomorrow,
0: and tonight Sunday. We roaming. We going home. Tomorrow.
1: Tonight we kissing.
0: Yeah, we kissing tonight.
1: We kissing.
0: You understand what we going to kiss? Brooklyn Museum.
1: Yeah, that's really right. Yeah, Rastaman. Tonight you're kissing. You know.
0: Kissing, not kissing. Yeah, watch it. Yeah, watch it. Rastaman, don't mix up in words. You understand me? You don't know the thing. Oh. And tomorrow, remember, there's a new venue now for Soak and Wine. Nah, that's right. On the rooftop is the IV lounge, I think. You gotta look at it. Yeah.

0: remember the venue as now being changed. You understand me? And of course, you can go to the HGA page, the Hits Band Carnival page, and the Instant Jams page for more info.
1: And they got two event on
0: one day. Yeah, and of course
1: Sunday.
0: Yeah, of course tomorrow we're gonna be on Church Avenue, and I think it's what 54th or 52nd at Linda's there.
1: 54th. Yeah.
0: So we're gonna be there tomorrow from 10 in the morning right up until 4 in the afternoon, and you can come down there. You can get deals on tickets. You can get lucky if you answer a question, and you can get lucky and win tickets. You know what I mean? For Big Pill Party, you can win ticket for Soca and Wine. You know what I mean? So tomorrow, Church and 54th. That's at Linda's Bakery there. We're gonna be outside there jamming for you, and we're gonna be live on Caribbean Power Jam and HJ 94.1.
1: Okay, and the Big Beer Party, as opposed to last year, they had a different timing this year. So.
0: Yeah, because a lot of people complain about the timings, because by the time people come home, they gotta do the little run around, they gotta make sure their kids are okay, they gotta make sure things set in place for Sunday. You know what I mean? They, by the time they do some boom, it's time for close out.
1: Okay, so time change.
0: Yes. So it's going from 9 now up until I think about 3 or 4 in the morning or something like that.
1: Until they clean.
0: They clean, yeah.
1: It's Labor Day weekend. Once everything is normal, everything will go normal. You know?
0: That's how it is. That's right.
1: You know, once you don't get out the hat.
0: Yes, tonight, Cast the Band, of course, Bungie Garland is going to be there, Fan Lion is going to be there, the Viking Band is definitely going to be there, plus a surprise guest artist. I wonder if this is me. I got to sing two songs.
1: Next year. Next year, you got to come into the camp, you know, So the vibe is going to be vibing. So, you know, we are out tonight. Tonight, we crushing all the parties and ending up at the Cast.
0: Yeah.
1: At the Cast show.
0: Yes, so, done.
1: It's a guest started at 9?
0: Yeah. Doors open at 9. Doors open at 8. Right? And probably showtime. Cast

0: That's right. She's going to be performing tonight. She's going to be performing tonight at that guest show at Soca Fest. That's right. It's a Soca Music Festival. Come on. It happens at Brooklyn Museum, 200 Eastern Parkway, Brooklyn, New York, baby. We turn it up. Come on. Where's the boss? You think you're here with this rocking tonight?
1: Hey, I old but being cold, you know.
0: I don't know. I walk with my neck, it's on a phone charge. Yeah, every time you move, I be doing.
1: Yeah, but you know the problem with this thing is, you know, after a while, driving becomes impossible.
0: Right.
1: No. To park. Sometimes you get parking, you know, a good distance. You gotta walk, you gotta put the little piece.
0: Yeah.
1: You know, and this is the challenge right now.
0: Put the little piece.
1: You know,
0: don't take worries. Here, what you gonna do? I gonna come and I gonna drop you in front of the venue and spin around.
1: I gotta call Gucci Boss and Martin Scooter.
0: Gucci Boss and Martin take me moving. Quick and fast. Big up Gucci Boss. I notice we play song every day.
1: Well, you know, if we play Gucci Boss song, we get a lot of letters that come in, you know. Yeah, me and Pablo G is coming, you know.
0: I swear. It's nice as a though. It's the y'all don't come for me. That's people coming for people, you see. You see people coming for people bad on your social media. You gotta be careful how you're talking right now, you know.
1: Nah, social media, look, listen to me. Social media is not social media if it isn't social in.
0: Yeah, there's
1: a heartbeat of social media. You know, people get their energies going, either positive, negative, halfway, back to front. You know, that's why Rastaman don't deign social media step up.
0: Yeah, it's
1: too confusing. Rastaman like order, you know. So, I say if the tech up is up on Linwood or Midwood Street, Rastaman in trouble.
0: No wood. They're up on Lynn Street. Lingal Street. You know what I mean? Yeah.
1: Yeah, but it's gonna be fun. And you've been juggling some. I like how you mix up some nice GT with everybody this afternoon.
0: It's a Caribbean weekend, bro. Yeah, we can't be biased.
1: You know what I'm saying? But it make the GT thing sound like if we, you know, we right there.
0: Well, GT thing always there.
1: We right there.
0: It's just that the GT people don't promote themselves like how the other people just promote themselves.
1: Well, so you like the energy of these new girls today in the thing, right? No?
0: Yeah.
1: You like the energy.
0: Bad Brat, whatever your name. Yeah. I like the song, man, is dogs. But there was a little, you know, and you see, I was listening to this guy, Jay Tech is his name, I think. You understand me? And he was describing what was actually taking place in with the two persons, with Jay Brat, with Bad Brat, and Adrian Dutchin. Because a lot of people is using Adrian Dutchin's interview to compare with Bad Brat's song of Men Is Dogs.
1: No, right away, let me just stick a pin right in the center. Mm-hmm. And this is how you differentiate the situation. Mm-hmm. Adrian Dutchin was not performing a song. He wasn't developing something to have fun with. Mm-hmm. He was making a statement that in his mind, he believed to be true. Because he stopped, he think, he assert himself. And then he said, if a fat girl look in the mirror, she got to know she plays. You're fat, you're unsexy. That's a different, if you're here, if you put it in a song and you were having fun with it, then the context in it would have been like bad thing, she having fun. Because there's a saying, man.
0: But then Beanie Man said, well, dog, like we.
1: Yeah, but my man is dog is a saying that
0: we come and meet. And we can go right?
1: But she was in the context of creating a song with a popular phrase. Adrian wasn't creating that. Adrian was actually making a statement that fat girls, you ain't shit. That's what he said. No plain English language.
0: Yeah, well, that's what Jay Tech said.
1: So to compare it,
0: No. He wasn't comparing it. What he was saying, that he was, it's like how you give that explanation there. That's what he was doing. Adrian wasn't creating musical content. He wasn't expressing his artistic self.
1: Yeah, he wasn't even going into character. See, like Bad Brat. Brad Bat went into character for create your whole doggy, doggy, doggy world,
2: see
1: right?
2: The nails by the,
1: yeah, right.
2: The
1: nails create, she creates a doggy world. So that's the Hollywood of the music business. Because music is just like acting. You gotta go into character. She went into character. She creates a doggy, doggy, dog, hot doggy, dog.
2: But this doggy, you treat me. I said
1: dog.
2: I said the man is
1: doggy. Well, we don't know. You know, the dog too nice to be doggy. So you can't not doggy. It's another dog, or the AI dog then? Because AI seems to be making every ugly person looking nice right now. So
2: you say AI can make doggy look nice? Why let you respect the poor dog? Yeah. That's right, we playing some

0: remember at the time, right? I play at time. Michael. Michael Grom. Not Michael, Michael Grom. First time I played there. Right? This party ram, when I tell you ram the ground, ram. Police came. You know in Guyana the police is coming here, thing like this.
1: Shut up.
0: And gone. Yeah. So now we there now. And we packing up the set. You know, like when you doing something and somebody watching you, you just feel the weight, right? Somebody tell me, let me look around. Hey, look around, you could believe. I swear to you, not a person they move from the party. And I'm on turn along. Why you do that, boy? And I'm packing your back up. You don't see party, no, don't nobody not go nowhere.
1: So the police have to come and undo the statement?
0: What? I do so woke up. I said the police gotta come and pull you out here tonight. Because Me packing up the set. Yes.
1: and we even boxed on
0: my Coney.
1: We just all is in the same zone.
0: Yeah,
1: the zone.
0: That country,
1: if you lapse, if you lapse in the zone,
0: it's like,
1: you're going
0: like
1: home.
0: The first time
1: you're going home with pain.
0: It's like the first time I played at Elms Grove. The time Elms Grove Secondary School was the big venue in Elms Grove. Playing. I'm not coming. I'm like, I had to play all this. I remember we got no time with the guy, young DJ, them time, 10 more. Luckily, I could play oldies. Because I came out from a house that used to play oldies. Like when I started to play music, it's oldies dance we used to play upon. You know what I mean? So I knew a thing or two. Right? Are they playing? Another man. What does DJ do, boy? DJ not play good music? I don't know, got the party. Nice thing going on. Then next thing you know, a trip will come to man. Like, hey, if I know if I want to continue playing this party, find some oldies and play, yeah?
1: Yeah? Yeah, to find oldies.
0: Right away, boy.
1: So them had money pull up in them days.
0: Nah. That was used to bring drinks.
1: If they had money pull up in, done playing oldies a long while ago. Yeah, a little 100,000 comes and fit. Like oldies. Right away, skeek. Hey, this party got to change.
0: Oldies, people don't have money pull up. They're buy a drink. You know, you get a beer or a shot or something.
1: Yeah, but money pull up seem to be the thing for DJs right now, you know. I'm always telling me he been in the bush and getting gold, getting all kind of stuff on money pull up. Boy, yeah. What's happening? You ever get them experience of man get your 2-3 ounces of gold?
0: Most money
1: thing?
0: I ever make in my life, the music is in the bush with money pull up.
1: Money pull up?
0: Yeah.
1: Bushman drunk or Bushman sober?
0: Drunk sober, they had a man named man. Oh, shucks, carry a pretty something in him. He was the sad man them time there. In the Obama day. What? Man, come out here, see 5,000, man.
1: You had to get a wheelbarrow for him to push him on you.
0: Bro, me? The man?

0: stay with you, God. Just don't Maddie, oh, yeah. Maddie, I don't consider the bush. Maddie, nice.
1: I was so good.
0: That place where we go, this guy drive for hours. Are you sleeping in a hammock?
2: I am the Red King. This Red King. So
3: get back to the music, back to the music. We're gonna have some fun right now. We all kissing tonight, you know.
0: You're going, I watch how you're kissing, boy.
1: Like what you're supposed to get done here. Right. And then when you come back here, you say, Terry, reaching to your ear.
0: Man, listen. Then it's true, you're the rest of my time of kissing tonight. But I think I know you, but I got myself.
1: You know, they're not telling me
3: I remind you, Big People Party coming up on Sunday. Big People Party coming up on Sunday. Sunday from 9 to 3 a.m., you know. So the time has changed. You can't make no excuses now. Say, I children look after this. Savior, you come in, you put on your nanny, come out. I'll be having fun. Big People Party, the original Big People Party, is going down. That's 11:30 Linwood. That's where it's at.
0: Yeah, right.
3: Okay.

0: energized. I'm energized. I ain't going home till hey. Monday night or Tuesday morning from the fed straight to work. That's how I walk in. Where is it? You think you're going to make that?
1: I can't make it to Thanksgiving because you sound like I'm nasty, man. You ready for
0: Melbourne. We just stop at somebody's house and take a splash, man. You know where you go. But when you're fretting, right? You just gotta know the route.
1: Okay, but you got a big vehicle, so I guess you're gonna get changed clothes in the trunk. Yeah.
0: And I just pull in by one of my brethren, take a quick thing, bam, bam, bam, change, out again.
1: Oh, you do like them girls, you buy a pack of wipes.
0: You know what I'm talking about. Some man do a wipe. We do it. This finger
2: said block. We don't wipe down with his beard. This
0: finger said block. Or in America, they say take a bath. But they got a whiz beard.
1: That's my Adrian Dutton's statement just now. You do like them girls. What's the wipes?
0: Be careful.
3: If the blessing don't amount, block away like a social media account. Watch them.

0: is here. Brooklyn this weekend.
1: They all in Brooklyn this weekend, man.
0: So we gotta big up Diana Chapman. You know?
1: Diana Chapman, big up yourself.
0: I don't know who is in the check-in, but I know those are the persons that I know that hit me up, and I know they're here in New York City. So
1: I think Chopo,
0: I don't know.
1: Yeah, I think Chopo is here too.
0: Chopo, okay. We think we check with Chopo visa. You know.

0: coming out so good that he's gonna be at Cass, you know?
1: Wait. I don't know. Maybe he's doing it live from Cass, you know?
0: That live from Cass. Okay, that's gonna happen right now, so we can be having some fun right here. It's 19 hours 50 right here on Crib and Power Jam. What's up, show? Select your face, Mr. Dynamic.

0: P-R-Y Rhythm, yeah. Something coming out of New Wave Entertainment. Yes, and the business, that's the name of the label and the business. So New Wave Entertainment and business.
1: Push back on me. Plug me in like a hard drive. Rename it a hard drive.
0: And for those of you who know him, it's Shabda and Fiona Elder. No, they call themselves Fee Quincy. Fee Quincy. Yeah, I don't know how to spell that, but they're going to tell you when they're coming out.

So next week, when all this action is over, you know, we're going to take you back to the World Cry Rhythm, introduce some of the guys to you, and, you know, and tell you what, how the album is doing, and also tell you a little bit about what Don J's song is doing in Africa right now. That's Another World himself and Tarek. My brother Chance is going to be in New York tonight, so we can have a

And as we enjoy the soca music and we're having gonna have some fun this weekend, don't forget, you know, we have a soldier that ran out on us, you know, Samantha Grant. She's gonna be, they have a night of reflection tonight in Guyana for her, and then on Sunday she's gonna be put down into the ground, you know. We will remember her through her music. So in all the excitement, you don't forget, you know, to heal out her kids or family members and people associated with her, and you know, then give them your comfort and them kind of stuff. You know, it's needed in this time. But we all gonna have some fun, but at the same time, the Bible said that the dead will take care of the dead, you know, the living must live, but at the same time we wanna be respectful and we wanna pay homage to a soldier that fought a good fight in the battle of cancer and all the different complications that she had in her life, you know. But when it's God time, it is the right time, right? So that's what we're gonna do it right now.

0: Someone say a very special good night to each and every one of you. Thank you for joining us and tuning in. And don't forget, next Friday we're going to be right here. Don't forget to follow our What's Hot page. We have a group, What's Hot group. That's the What's Hot Guyana. Then we have the What's Hot page. And then we've got What's Hot production. And don't forget, it's going to be action all week. And we're raising up something. 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Just go to store and support the artists, right? That's how we're going to do it right now. It's a beautiful, beautiful, beautiful Friday. See you at guests a little bit later. And Face, what you got? What you got happening? What you want to tell the people before we leave?
1: Yeah, just make sure whatever you're doing, you do it responsibly. You know what I mean? Let's go out there, have fun. Let's showcase our various countries, islands, whatever it is. You know what I mean? And be proud of yourself, man. Be proud of yourself and where you're from.